0: Sunday night, 20% chance of rain with a low around 72.
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It's the Dillons. It's Mr. Marlowe and Mr. Scott with Boys Back Home. My name is John Glenn. Thank you for joining me, getting you ready for the 4th of July weekend. Old Dominion and Megan Maroney after the party. Man, John, party.

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0: Megan Maroney with Beautiful Things. Hello, my name is John Glenn. Thank you for being here. Now, coming up on the 4th of July, Ryan Seacrest is hosting the Nashville Star-Spangled Bash. This is a three-hour televised 4th of July event that will have music, fireworks, and a celebration like no other. That's Ryan's words, not mine. The country stars that have been confirmed that will perform are the Brothers Osborne, Clint Black, Little Big Town, Reba McEntire, and Tim McGraw. Now, Clint Black is questionable now. He has had to cancel a performance due to a family emergency. Sounded like it was a medical emergency, so we do wish a speedy recovery, and we do hope to see Clint Black on the 4th of July. But if not, the show will still go on, and it'll still be great.
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0: Zach Topp with South of Sanity. Let's check some birthdays for the 2nd of July. A couple Disney princesses, Ashley Tisdale and Lindsay Lohan, celebrating today. So is Margot Robbie, WWE superstar Bret Hart, Larry David from Curb Your Enthusiasm. Elizabeth Reeser is the vampire mom from Twilight. Johnny Weir is an ice skater. Alex Moran is a soccer legend. And if it's your special day today, happy birthday. I hope all your birthday wishes come true.
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2: Looking at your weather forecast for tonight, mostly clear with a low around 73 with a southeast wind. 20% chance of rain Friday, mostly sunny, high near 90. 10% chance of rain Friday night with a low around 73. 30% chance of rain, mostly sunny, high near 91 on Independence Day. Partly cloudy, low around 73 Saturday night. Sunday, 30% chance of rain, mostly sunny, high near 91. And Sunday night, 20% chance of rain with a low around 72.

0: He's Always Smiling. That's brand new music from Russell Dickerson called Worth Your Wild. My name is John Glenn. Did you know that there is a phobia of blushing? Yes, of blushing. It's called erythrophobia. Erythrophobia is the fear of blushing.
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1: ABC News, I'm Dave Packer. Months after the FBI raided Georgia's Fulton County election office and seized hundreds of boxes of 2020 ballots, the agency is surging resources into the state.
2: Priority investigation. That is how the FBI is describing its ongoing investigation into the 2020 election in Georgia, according to a source and an internal FBI memo I reviewed. According to that memo, the FBI is surging 260 FBI personnel, including intelligence analysts from around the country, to help with this effort.
1: ABC's Olivia Rubin. 180 million people in 30 states are under alert for extreme temperatures heading into the 4th of July weekend. And there's a double threat, with some areas of the country also on alert for possible severe storms. Russia launching a new massive series of strikes on Ukraine's capital. Ukrainian officials say at least 25 people killed, more than 100 injured. The city of Kyiv coming under attack from a barrage of ballistic missiles and drones. This is ABC News.
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9: Looking at your weather forecast for tonight, mostly clear with a low around 73 with a southeast wind. 20% chance of rain Friday, mostly sunny, high near 90. 10% chance of rain Friday night with a low around 73. 30% chance of rain, mostly sunny, high near 91 on Independence Day. Partly cloudy, low around 73 Saturday night. Sunday, 30% chance of rain, mostly sunny, high near 91. And Sunday night, 20% chance of rain with a low around 72.
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Josh Ross with his latest called Hate How You Look. That launches another hour of country music. We'll sit on some living room couches with Kenny Chesney, John Morgan's latest after Luke Combs.

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0: John Morgan with his latest Cold Kid Myself. My name is John Glenn. Dancing, it does us a lot of good. Not only is it a great physical activity, it improves our brain health. It's also a great way to meet people. So there's a social aspect that is a benefit. If you don't know how to dance, take classes. Oh, it's a great thing to do. Dance, dance, dance, and dance like nobody's watching.
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0: It's new from Megan Maroney called Medicine. Eric Church fans are ecstatic about this news. The Chief will be bringing a book to market. It will be called The Six Strings of Life. If you haven't seen his UNC commencement speech, you should search that up online. Some inspirational stuff. And that is the basis of this new book. I guess the book will dive deeper into the lessons and the experiences he touched upon in his speech. But Eric Church bringing a book to market. Hopefully it will be here by Christmas time. It's tentatively titled The Six Strings of Your Life.
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4: Looking at your weather forecast for tonight, mostly clear with a low around 73 with a southeast wind. 20% chance of rain Friday, mostly sunny, high near 90. 10% chance of rain Friday night with a low around 73. 30% chance of rain, mostly sunny, high near 91 on Independence Day. Partly cloudy, low around 73 Saturday night. Sunday, 30% chance of rain, mostly sunny, high near 91. And Sunday night, 20% chance of rain with a low around 72.
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0: George Burge with Ride, Ride, Ride. Let's check some entertainment history for July 2nd. It was on this day, 1980, that the movie Airplane debuted. Boys in the Hood with Cuba Gooding Jr. and Ice Cube made its debut July 2nd, 1991. Men in Black with Will Smith and Tommy Lee Jones debuted in 1997. Legally Blonde, Red, White, and Blonde, and Terminator 3, Rise of the Machines. It was a double feature, July 2nd, 2003. That's entertainment history.
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1: ABC News, I'm Dave Packer. Half the country experiencing sweltering heat. Hospitals reporting an increase in visits. ABC meteorologist Melissa Griffin.
2: We are dealing with that extreme heat right now here in New York City, reaching 100 degrees for the first time in 14 years. And you get that humidity on top of it. It feels like the air you can wear. It feels like 105 in New York. It feels like 110 in Philadelphia.
1: The heat on the day that's expected to turn out to be the busiest for travel this holiday. The city of Kyiv once more shaken by huge blasts as Russia launched a new wave of attacks. Ukrainian officials say at least 27 people were killed and nearly 113 injured. The daredevil couple that got engaged at the top of the Empire State Building released from jail after a brief court appearance today. The social media influencers did not enter pleas to multiple felonies. They're back in court next month. And how did they get there? They said they bought observatory tickets the night before and camped out. This is ABC News.
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9: Looking at your weather forecast for tonight, mostly clear with a low around 73 with a southeast wind. 20% chance of rain Friday, mostly sunny, high near 90. 10% chance of rain Friday night with a low around 73. 30% chance of rain, mostly sunny, high near 91 on Independence Day. Partly cloudy, low around 73 Saturday night. Sunday, 30% chance of rain, mostly sunny, high near 91. And Sunday night, 20% chance of rain with a low around 72.
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4: Morgan Wallen with his latest called Don't We. That launches another hour of country music as we inch ever so close to that holiday weekend that's on the horizon. Jason Aldean, Lauren Elena's latest after Tyler Hubbard and Parker.

0: Lauren Elena getting help from Chase Matthew with a brand new track. It's called All My Exes. There's music from Cole Swindell, from Stella Lefty, and a brand new one from Taylor Swift, written specifically for the biggest movie in the world right now, Toy Story 5.
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0: Stella Lefty with Boston. Let's check some birthdays for the 2nd of July. We have some Disney princesses celebrating birthdays today. Ashley Tisdale and Lindsay Lohan. Margot Robbie is celebrating, so is WWE superstar Bret Hart. Larry David from Curb Your Enthusiasm. Elizabeth Reeser is the vampire mom from Twilight. Johnny Weir is an ice skater. Alex Moran is a soccer legend. They're all celebrating today. If it's your special day today, I hope all your birthday wishes come true.
1: Southwest Arkansas weather.
2: Looking at your weather forecast for tonight, mostly clear with a low around 73 with a southeast wind. 20% chance of rain Friday, mostly sunny, high near 90. 10% chance of rain Friday night with a low around 73. 30% chance of rain, mostly sunny, high near 91 on Independence Day. Partly cloudy, low around 73 Saturday night. Sunday, 30% chance of rain, mostly sunny, high near 91. And Sunday night, 20% chance of rain with a low around 72.

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0: Luke Combs with Be By You. That's on his brand new album called The Way I Am. Thank you for listening. My name is John Glenn. Now, Kenny Chesney has a new display that will go up at the Country Music Hall of Fame. It opens July 23rd. It will be on display at the Country Music Hall of Fame through June of 2027. It's called Living in Fast Forward.
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1: ABC News, I'm Dave Packard. The Dow hit another record on Wall Street today, thanks in part to the June jobs report, which showed that employers added 57,000 jobs to their payrolls, which is lower than economists expected, but could end up leading to a Federal Reserve interest rate cut. Today was steamy hot for half the country. How about the 4th of July weekend?
2: A little less extreme Saturday, the 4th, but still feeling like it's over 100. The real relief coming on Sunday in the Northeast. But now to the severe storms fueled by the heat. It's tonight and tomorrow in the Midwest, and then tomorrow and Saturday, the 4th, in the Northeast, potentially impacting fireworks.
1: ABC News meteorologist Lee Goldberg. Russia launching a new massive series of strikes on Ukraine's capital. Ukrainian officials say at least 27 people killed, more than 100 injured. And more than a week later, a survivor found alive in the rubble left behind by those deadly earthquakes in Venezuela, a security guard. The death toll from the disaster now 2,595, and thousands are still missing. This is ABC News.
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7: Southwest Arkansas weather.
8: Looking at your weather forecast for tonight, mostly clear with a low around 73 with a southeast wind. 20% chance of rain Friday, mostly sunny, high near 90. 10% chance of rain Friday night with a low around 73. 30% chance of rain, mostly sunny, high near 91 on Independence Day. Partly cloudy, low around 73 Saturday night. Sunday, 30% chance of rain, mostly sunny, high near 91. And Sunday night, 20% chance of rain with a low around 72.
9: It could be anything from being true about having a good time to being true about a story about a girl you met that broke your heart.
10: I love to make people feel an emotion, whether it's happy, sad, dancing, crying, whatever that is. I just love for a song to evoke an emotion.
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